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8: Lowest dip down to about 58 tonight under mainly clear skies. Winds out of the north, 5 to 10 miles an hour. Ample sunshine expected tomorrow. High temperatures reach up to 78. Lowest dip down to about 54 tomorrow night. Mainly clear skies.
7: I'm meteorologist Derek Kite on Watertown Radio.
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There's Madonna. I'm Keith Stevens. Welcome to the weekend. You know, vinyl had one of its biggest years ever, over 1 billion in sales. Yes, maybe you want to take those records off the shelf.

0: Sister Sledge, it's Keith Stevens. You know, I'm reading the back-to-school list of things you must have. And one of the things on the list is a USB-C charger. Now, there's USB and there's USB-C. One is small and one is bigger. And it's amazing, as somebody who's reasonably tech-savvy, I still get those two mixed up.
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0: Before we go on, we need your verbal consent that it's okay to continue with more great music. 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

0: Foreigner, it feels like the first time. I'm Keith Stevens. By the way, 2 weeks from today at this very moment, we will be getting into Labor Day weekend.
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Time highs approaching 78. Mainly clear skies tomorrow night. Lows around 54. I'm meteorologist Derek Kite on Watertown Radio. Right now, 73.

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1: ABC News, I'm Dave Packard. The U.S. Navy may be considering renaming a new aircraft carrier after President Trump. The vessel under consideration, one that had been chosen to honor a highly respected black war hero.
2: He was the first African-American in history chosen to have a U.S. aircraft carrier named in his honor, a World War II hero named Doris Miller. But tonight, sources tell ABC News, the Pentagon may soon strip that honor away in order to rename the ship after President Trump.
1: ABC's Martha Raddatz. Amid growing American concerns about the cost of living, President Trump says he'll temporarily waive a tariff on imported beef for 90 days. As reservoir levels sink lower, the Department of the Interior ordering steep cuts to the amount of Colorado River water that will be delivered to California, Nevada, and Arizona. An investigation now underway after a small Cessna plane crashed near a remote military radar site in Alaska. Eight people, no survivors. This is ABC News.
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6: Here's your forecast from Watertown Radio and GoWatertown.net. Lows level off around 58 tonight under clear skies with a slight chance of thunderstorms. Winds out of the northwest, 5 to 10 miles an hour. Ample sunshine expected again tomorrow. Daytime highs approaching 78. Lows level off around 54 tomorrow night. Mainly clear skies. I'm meteorologist Derek Hite on Watertown Radio. Currently 70.
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0: ABC News. I'm Dave Banger. An investigation is now underway after a small Cessna plane crashed near a remote military radar site in Alaska. 8 on board, no survivors. NTSB Alaska Regional Chief Clint Johnson says the aircraft missed its initial approach amid foggy conditions Thursday around noon and crashed on the second landing attempt.
1: The pilots in this case were navigating solely by instruments. Weather conditions would not allow them to actually visually see the ground.
0: As reservoir levels sink lower in Lake Mead and Lake Powell, the Department of the Interior ordering steep cuts to the amount of Colorado River water that will be delivered to California, Nevada, and Arizona. Amid growing American concerns about the cost of living, President Trump says he'll temporarily waive a tariff on imported beef. Days. 9 hurt Friday night after a swing ride malfunction at Wilson County, Tennessee State Fair. Officials say most of the injuries involved legs and the hurt expected to recover. This is ABC News.
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4: Here's your forecast from Watertown Radio and GoWatertown.net. Lows level off around 58 tonight under clear skies. Northwesterly winds 5 to 10 miles an hour. Bright sunshine expected again tomorrow. Daytime highs approaching 78. Lows dip down to about 54 tomorrow night. Mainly clear skies. I'm meteorologist Derek Height on Watertown Radio. Right now, 66.
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0: 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Donna Summer. Thanks for hanging out. It's Katie Clark, of course. 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

0: ABC News, I'm Brian Clark. Canadian Prime Minister Mark Carney's vowing retaliation after new U.S. tariffs on Canadian goods went into effect at midnight. The 50% tariffs apply to $20 billion worth of Canadian products. Earlier Friday, President Trump said he would waive a tariff on imported beef for 90 days in order to reduce consumer prices. But American ranchers are not happy. The National Cattlemen's Beef Association's head lobbyist Ethan Lane said,
1: "So we have a lot of frustrated producers today, a lot of folks that feel like this isn't what they voted for. They voted for a president they thought was going to be giving them limited government, right, and free markets."
0: Chief Justice John Roberts temporarily allowed construction to resume on the White House ballroom, issuing a temporary stay of a lower court order that blocked construction because the president did not get congressional approval. Indiana Governor Mike Braun has asked the federal government for a disaster declaration after the devastating flooding in the state. This is ABC News.
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2: Here's your forecast from Watertown Radio and GoWatertown.net. Ample sunshine expected today, with daytime highs approaching 78. North winds 5 to 10 miles per hour. Lows level off around 54. Tonight, mainly clear skies. High temperatures.

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1: Sunshine mixed with clouds at times. I'm meteorologist Mandy Faluber on Watertown Radio. 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

0: Huey Lewis in the news, believing in love. It's Katie Clark. 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

0: Doobie Brothers, China Grove. If you're planning to go on a first date, you might want to go get some coffee. They say the reason is that it makes people feel happy. Yeah, coffee is easy to do. 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But they say the smell of the coffee makes people feel happy, and maybe you'll get a second date.
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1: ABC News, I'm Brian Clark. As the midterms approach, President Trump was on the road. He was in Myrtle Beach, South Carolina, supporting Senator Darlene Graham. The late Lindsey Graham's sister wants a full term in the Senate.
2: Darlene Graham stumbled on the debate stage this past week. She was asked how important Taiwan is to U.S. interests, and the sitting senator said she's not that informed on national security. President Trump told reporters last night if she's elected, Darlene Graham will do what the military and what he wants, and that she gave an honest answer.
1: To ABC Stephen Portnoy, overnight 50% tariffs on $20 billion worth of Canadian exports to the U.S. took effect after the U.S. and Canada failed to reach a trade agreement. An American Airlines flight landed last night at Dallas, and the pilot reported several passengers had been burned by a laptop. That flight was met by emergency crews. American Airlines says one person was treated and released at the scene. This is ABC News.
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11: Here's your forecast from Watertown Radio and GoWatertown.net. Ample sunshine expected today, with daytime highs approaching 78. Winds out of the north, 5 to 10 miles an hour. Lows dip down to about 54 tonight, mainly clear skies. High temperatures reach up to 79. Tomorrow, partly cloudy skies. I'm meteorologist Derek Hite on Watertown Radio. Right now, it's 63 degrees.
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1: ABC News, I'm Brian Clark. Trade Representative Jamison Greer said there are no further talks scheduled between the U.S. and Canada after the two sides failed to agree to a new trade deal, and that's triggered 50% tariffs on $20 billion worth of Canadian imports. Today, Canada's Prime Minister Mark Carney said,
2: "We can't control the storm that blows from Washington. We can, however, chart a new course by building Canada strong at home and diversifying our trading relationships abroad."
1: The Georgia Bureau of Investigation has arrested four former Savannah Police Department employees, including three officers, for allegedly misusing AI-powered Flock cameras to conduct personal searches. Federal judge in New York vacated a Trump administration policy that suspends visa processing from 75 countries, saying it exceeded executive branch authority. And more than 30,000 customers in Northwest Indiana are now into their second week without power. This is ABC News.
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0: Hi, Jim Zippo with the Brothers Johnson, or Brojos, as I call them. Strawberry Letter number 23. I'm Jim Zippo. 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
3: Here's your forecast from Watertown Radio and GoWatertown.net. Ample sunshine expected today, with daytime highs approaching 78. Winds out of the north, 8 to 15 miles an hour. Mainly clear skies tonight, lows dip down to about 54. Sunshine mixed with clouds at times tomorrow, high temperatures reach up to 79. I'm meteorologist Derek Height on Watertown Radio. Currently, it's 75 degrees.
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3: Here's your forecast from Watertown Radio and GoWatertown.net. Ample sunshine expected today, with daytime highs approaching 78. Winds out of the north, 8 to 15 miles an hour. Mainly clear skies tonight. Lows dip down to about 54. Sunshine mixed with clouds at times tomorrow. High temperatures reach up to 79. I'm meteorologist Derek Hite on Watertown Radio. Currently, it's 75 degrees.
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1: ABC News, I'm Mike Dubusky. New tariffs coming down on Canadian-made goods today.
2: The U.S. is now imposing a 50% tariff on more than $20 billion worth of Canadian imports. This will affect only about 5% of cross-border trade, but the new duties will hit a long list of products, including beer, whiskey, milk and cheese, building materials, hockey sticks, and tongue depressors.
1: ABC's Stephen Portnoy in Washington. Overnight, the deadline for the U.S. and Canada to agree on a new trade deal expired. Canadian Prime Minister Mark Carney is now vowing to impose retaliatory tariffs on the U.S. next month. Lawyers for Lindsay Clancy rested their case yesterday, ending their insanity defense of the Massachusetts mom who's admitted to killing her three children. When the court resumes, the prosecution has a brief rebuttal and then will proceed to closing arguments. And bad weather likely played a role in this week's deadly plane crash in Alaska, aviation officials now say. This is ABC News.
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9: Ample sunshine expected this afternoon, with daytime highs approaching 78. Winds out of the north, 8 to 15 miles per hour. Mainly clear. Tonight, lows level off around 54. High temperatures reach up to 79. Tomorrow, sunshine mixed with clouds at times. I'm meteorologist Mandy Faluber on Watertown Radio. Currently, it's 75 degrees.
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0: Eagles Don Henley hitting all the high notes, well, at least back then, and one of these nights. I'm John Summers. Now, you can build your brain by breaking your routine. I've heard about this before. You know, you brush your teeth with your left hand if you're a righty, jog backwards, pursue anything else that forces you to deviate, you know, from your daily patterns. 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Give that a try. I can't brush my teeth with my... 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
6: Lows dip down to about 54 tonight under mainly clear skies. Easterly winds, 5 to 10 miles per hour. Highs level off around 80. Tomorrow, sunshine mixed with clouds at times. Mainly cloudy tomorrow night. Chance of thunderstorms, lows around 61.
5: I'm meteorologist Mandy Thaluber on Watertown Radio.
6: Right now, it's 79 degrees.
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10: Lows dip down to about 54 tonight under mainly clear skies. Easterly winds 5 to 10 miles per hour. Highs level off around 80. Tomorrow, sunshine mixed with clouds at times. Mainly cloudy tomorrow night. Chance of thunderstorms, lows around 61. I'm meteorologist Mandy Faluber on Watertown Radio. Currently, it's 79 degrees.

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